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1: Hey, yo, what's up? Tom Brown here, jazz trumpeter. Hope y'all are doing well. Listen, check it out. 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

0: 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And that's forthcoming.
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0: up?
1: Tom Brown here, Jazz Trumpeter. 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Join me and Frenchie. I hope to see y'all there. Jazz Trumpeter. 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
1: 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From Jordan Love, this is Huge Groove, and I'm going to do a triple back very soon.

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You know, I'm really enjoying the show today. I hope you're enjoying it too. And this is Jason Jackson, and good morning. Straight after this, we're doing the triple back feed.

0: Jason Jackson. And you know what I'm going to do before I go into the triple pack?
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Thank you for enjoying the journey. Prior to this, we had Byron Miller featuring the vocal talents of Kimberly Brewer, and this is now Serenity B. God bless, take care. I will see you in the other side.

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Well, hello to you, and to you. It's Paul J here, once again in the Kitten Club. I haven't been here for a long time, and I have to apologize. Life has just got in the way. It's just been so, so busy. So many things, so many dramas. Oh my gosh. But I'm back here, once again, here, playing the best in smooth jazz that I have in my box. So we've just started with a trio, and it finished there with Rodney Franklin, the late, great Rodney Franklin, on his debut album, which he released when he was 20 years old in 1978, called In the Center. And that track there called Life Moves On, which features great horns

great. Well, the flugelhorn by Oscar Brashear and the flute by Ernie Watts, and on drums from Toto Jeff Procora. And it's just a beautiful album, beautiful music. Before that, we had Boney James from his album Ride from 2001 and So Beautiful. And we started the show off from the album Harlequin, Dave Grusin featuring Lee Ritner and the fantastic vocals of Ivan Lins, who I'm going to be playing over the next few weeks because I'm just falling in love with him again, all over again. He's such a great man. Anyway, we've got 24 jazz tracks for you in the next 2 hours. I hope you're going to stay here and enjoy.

digging back to 1981. The album's called Breaking Away, and that's Al Jarreau and My Old Friend. And I'm going to play that one for Angela. Angela M, that track just for you, because you are my old friend. And I'm so sorry I haven't been in touch. I have just been concentrating on other things, and I need to come back to my friends and my family and to get in touch with them. So I will do in the coming days. So anyway, Al Jarreau, My Old Friend, written by Mr. Mister, if you can remember that pop band. Before that, we had Janet Dubois from the album Queen of the Highway from 1980, and Empty Space, a nice track from behind, from way back. And then we started that last trio off with Ray Barretto featuring Joe Farrell on the sax. Oh my God, what a song, what a jazz song, from Lacuna from 1981. So that is the standard. We've set the standard for the show today, and we're going to continue. Have this one.

0: I do love that track. That is Ricky Lawson from the album called First Things First, and that's Sweet Love featuring Sean Holt on vocal. Do love that track. Found that guy, Ricky Lawson, through my man George Duke. Before that, from 2023, Huge Groove and The Comfort Zones, the album, and Measure for Measure. Now that track I must have played maybe 38 times in the car over the last month. And we started that trio off from 2012, a woman who's featured a lot on my From Me to You show, which comes on a Sunday afternoon, Tatiana Lady May Mayfield, and the album's called A Portrait of Lady May, and a beautiful track called Real.
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You know when a track sinks into your soul, it's soaking at your soul and it just reaches you. That track there for me, Stan Sargent, featuring the wonderful vocals of Kimberly Brewer and Crave You. It's so good, I forgot to cue up the next track, so I'm going to just pad this out while I'm doing it. Before that, we had Phyllis Hyman from 1998, from the album Forever With You, and Funny How Love Goes, featuring the vocals, the duet with Damon. And we started that trio off with Robert Damper, who was from, where was he? Yeah, the Fatback Band. He used to play keyboards in the Fatback Band, from his album Details from 2017. And Wave, featuring the fantastic flute of Najee and the vocals of Dan Dean. So that's enough geek information for you. Let's get on. I've queued this track up now, so let's move on. Up next, it's Stanley Clarke.

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Well, I've got into a smooth jazz coma there. That was Marcus Miller from the album The Brothers, which is the soundtrack to the movie, and the love theme featuring Marcus Miller. And before that, from the album The Cure from 2025, Jeff Bradshaw and Give Yourself. And we started that lovely trio off with the beautiful vocals of Howard Hewitt, with Stanley Clarke from his album Time Exposure from 1984 and Heaven Sent You. So we only have 45 minutes to go. So less chat from me and more music.

I do love that. It's so Earth, Wind and Fire-ish. Is that a word, fire-ish? That's Lee Ritner from the album Rit 2 from 1982 and Dream Walking, featuring the vocals of Eric Tagg, who was the vocals on Is It You? And before that, we had Craig T. Cooper from the project album called Love Dues and I'll Help You to Get There. And we started the last trio off from 1991, Honor J. Alan Gums from the album Dare to Dream. And Are They Only Dreams? Smooth jazz here on Sonic Stream Radio.

0: there is a guy that I haven't played enough on the Smooth Jazz shows. That's Ben Tankard featuring the great vocals of Yolanda Adams. And the album's called Play Me In Your Key, and that was In Your Arms. Before that, we had the unmistakable voice of Mazalik from 1995 and Can We Change the World? And then we started the whole trio off with Rachel Farrell from the album simply called Waiting, or from the album simply called Rachel Farrell, and a track called Waiting. The reason why I've gone a bit skewy, because I can hear the vacuum going in the background. Oh my gosh, you just can't get any time to do stuff yourself here. Okay, we're into the last 15 minutes, so...
1: Last orders. Last orders. Last orders for Smooth Jazz.

You Can't Say Fairer Than That, Liz Wright, from the album Salt, and that was Goodbye. I think that's a cue for me to say goodbye. Thank you for listening to the show and taking time to listen, because sometimes people just go, just turn that damn thing off. I think the vacuum has stopped now, so I think it might be time for me to go and clean my room. I've been sent to clean my room, so I'll have to say bye from now, and hopefully you can join us here in the Kitten Club next week or tomorrow or whenever we play the show. Frenchie will be doing his bit, and if you get a chance to hear Frenchie's tributes to Rodney Franklin, it is one hell of a show. So hopefully he's going to repeat that through the week. So anyway, from me, I'm going to say goodbye. We've just played Liz Wright and Goodbye. Before that, we had Frank McComb from Love Stories, and that was a reprise that I just smoothly glided in. So enough filling from me, time to go. I'm gonna leave you with this absolute stomper of a track, Webster Lewis. Have yourselves a great week. Hopefully you can join me for From Me to You on Sunday afternoon between 2 and 4. But until next time, I'll see you then.

It really doesn't matter what language she's singing in. She can just straight up sing. My God. That is the one and only Miss Gladys Knight. Well, actually, let me back that up. The name of the song is Feeling Good. The artist is actually Indicio Alejandro Cale. And I know I jacked that person's name up, but that is featuring the one and only Gladys Knight. Once again, the name of the song is Feeling Good. Yeah, that was Caliente. Before that, I played some Patrice Rushen. Yeah, number one. I love me some Patrice Rushen. She's bad. I mean, for real. I had the pleasure of working with her one time, and she was just unfreaking believable. Yeah. It's a Shame was given to us by the Spinners, which I actually should have held for, like, my tribute artists, because they're so bad. They've had so many hits. And, of course, I kicked the show off today with Dennis Edwards. Yeah. Don't look any

Further, what's going on, everybody? It's me, your man, Will Downing, and yeah, you don't have to look any further because I got what you need right here. It's time for Interpretations. Hey, that's where I play one song by two artists, as simple as that, right here on The Wind Down.

there, the one and only James D. Train Williams. Yeah, D. Train. Went to high school together with that brother right there. And I ain't play his record just because we went to high school together. I did it because he's a singing somebody. It has been since then. I ain't going to tell you how many years that's been. Before that, we heard the original of the classic song Walk On By. Yeah, of course, done by the one and only Miss Dionne Warwick. And listen, if you want to get Dionne like excited about something, challenges her to a Bidwist game. Yeah, that's her game. She loves playing Bidwist. What's up, y'all? It's me, your man, Will Downing, a.k.a. the Prince of Sophisticated Soul. Here's something by my man, Glenn Lewis. You're listening to The Wind Down.

Yeah, gotta have that coffee in the morning. Yeah, that's the name of the song. I like that. It's kind of cute. It's got a thing to it. That is Jess Best. Yeah, that's her name, Jess Best. Once again, the name of the song is Coffee in the Morning. Before that, we heard from Jilly from Philly. Yeah, Jill Scott, Can't Wait. Guess Who Loves You More? Yeah, Raheem Devon borrowed a little bit of music from Earth, Wind & Fire on that one to come up with his own jam, Guess Who Loves You More. And I kicked that whole segment off with a little bit of diversity. Yeah, some musical diversity. That was my man Glenn Lewis. The name of the song was Time Soon Come. What's up, everybody? It's me, your man Will Downing, a.k.a. the Prince of Sophisticated Soul. And yeah, my time soon come. Well, my time is right now. And it's time for us to pay tribute to a musical legend, or legends in this case. Yeah, got a group that comes out of New York, mainly known for their bass and guitar work. You're going to love this. Today, we're paying tribute to Chic right here on The Wine Game.

showing your age, you're doing the Sugar Hill Gang rap on top of this, you know, as it goes by. The joint was already hot when Sheek did it by themselves, and then when the Sugar Hill Gang got it, they did their thing. It was like, ooh, it was just blaze. My God. That was our tribute artist of the day. Once again, Sheek. The songs that I played, once again, Good Times. And I kicked that tribute segment off with I Want Your Love. What's up, everybody? It's me, your man, Will Downing, a.k.a. the Prince of Sophisticated Soul. And, yep, when you're having a good time, seems like time just kind of flies by, yeah. But, oh, wait a minute now. It ain't no fun. Us brother Will get some. So this here is for you. And hopefully it's going to be right cheer on the wind down.

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1: What up, everybody? It's me, your man, Will Downey, a.k.a. the Prince of Sophisticated Soul. Yeah, I'm kicking it off with a classic. Mm-hmm. That's how I get your attention. You know that, right? But I got some brand new stuff for you as well. Let's see. I got some Najee. I got something new by Eric Nolan and Walt Williams. I got it all on today's Wind Down.

In my opinion, one of the greatest bands to have ever graced the planet. Yes, the three elements, earth, wind, and fire. And the title of that song is actually Earth, Wind, and Fire. Mm-hmm. Something brand new by two members of the OJs. Yeah, both solo artists in their own right. That's Mr. Eric Nolan featuring Mr. Walter Williams, a.k.a. Walt Williams. The name of the song is Give Her Your Love. That's something brand new by my man Eric. Congratulations, brother. Also something new from

Najee, yeah, my friend Najee. Najee's doing his thing once again on his latest release. The album is entitled Savoir Faire. The name of that song was Valentine's Love, and that was featuring Miss Allison Williams. Very nice. I kicked the whole show off today with Here We Go Again by the very talented, the one and only Mr. Biggs, the Isley Brothers. What up, everybody? It's me, your man, Will Downing, a.k.a. the Prince of Sophisticated Soul. It's time for Interpretations. One song by two artists, as simple as that. Right here on the Wind Down.

Had to get that last ah. That was my interpretation of a classic song. Yeah, that was taken from my Black Pearls album. Yeah, I had to think about it for a second. I got so many records out. This from the album entitled Black Pearls, and that's basically where I interpreted songs originally done by female artists. So, of course, that is a classic. Everything I Miss at Home, originally done, or see, the original, was done by the one and only Sherelle featuring my man, Alexander O'Neal. Pray that you enjoyed that. That, my friends, is Interpretations. What up, everybody? It's me, your man, Will Downing, a.k.a. the Prince of Sophisticated. So you need to keep up with me. Yeah, you do. You need to catch me on Instagram. I'm Will Downing 3. On Twitter, I'm Will Downing 3. On Facebook, I'm Will Downing Singer. If you want to purchase some music, come to theprinceofsophisticatedsoul.com. If you want to find out where I'm touring, come to willdowning.com. Boom. All right. In the meantime, let's keep this music going. You, my friends, are listening to my show, The Wind Down.

The name of the song is I Go Crazy. The artist, yeah, that was taken from my release back in 1991. The album was entitled A Dream Fulfilled. Boy, ooh, I gotta be honest with you, when I first recorded that song, I was not a fan. The record company asked me to do that song. I was like, ooh, I don't like this song, but I did it anyway because I'm a trooper. Ended up being one of my biggest hits, so I'm not always right. Once again, I Go Crazy. Before that, I played Coasting by Victoria Monet. Love Me More, something brand new by Sam Smith. Really like that song. Interesting video as well. And I kicked that whole segment off with Darlin', Darlin' Baby. Yeah, by the OJs. Dedicated that to my very good friend, Miss Deanna Williams. Keep your head up, darling. Love you. What up, everybody? It's me, your man, Will Downing, a.k.a. the Prince of Sophisticated Soul. And it is time for us to shine the spotlight on an artist. I have an amazing group that's going to keep you grooving. Today, we're putting the spotlight on Lakeside, right here on the Wind Down.

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1: That's right. Our artist in the spotlight today, once again, is Lakeside. Here's their classic, Fantastic Voyage, right here on The Wind Down.

0: I told you they was going to keep you grooving. Yeah, the They, once again, is our artist in the spotlight, the one and only Lakeside. The songs that I played to honor this amazing group was, of course, Fantastic Voice, which just faded out. And before that was It's All The Way Live, It's All The Way Live. Once again, our artist in the spotlight today, the one and only Lakeside. What up, everybody? It's me, your man, Will Downing, a.k.a. the Prince of Sophisticated Soul. And I ain't done with you yet, but in the meantime, check this out.
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Since we last said welcome along, Sonic Stream Radio, it's Mark G here at the Room of the Top.

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Morris Joshua and Andrea Love in a track called More Love. Not too much chat this week, and get in the mix for the first 30 or 40 minutes. See where it takes us.

track called Love, Mustafa's Deep Remix, or Piano Mix, should I say. Mustafa is the artist. Now, normally on a show, if we go back in time, it's usually with the soulful stuff, or with some funk or some club classics. I thought it was a way of a change today. I was talking to Frenchy earlier in the week. I've been trying to sort my files. I've failed many times sorting my files out digitally. So I've started again this week. And the work's begun going through the Soulful House stuff from around 15, 16 years ago. And within that work, I thought I'd pull a handful out today just to start the show. Take us back to those dance floors when we had a bit more energy and maybe a smaller waistline. Welcome along today, Sonic Stream. It's Mark at the Room at the Top.

So trust you well. Thank you for joining me this week, giving me a couple of minutes of your time. And thank you to friends and new acquaintances that came over to the Sunday Club last week in Samai, 30 Mary Ann Street, in the Jewellery Quarter in Birmingham, for the second Sunday Club, 19th of July. Me, Frenchie, Damien Westloop, Chicago. We started the event really on a whim, following Frenchie's Gemini birthday party event in June. First event in June, it was Father's Day. Last Sunday, it was World Cup final. So we had some competition, as well as other events around the city. But thank you to each and everyone that made it. It's growing. A few adjustments as we go. But the main thing is, it's a wonderful little venue. Great location. 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Open music policy. Come and see us when you can. Next Sunday Club, August, third week of every month, August the 16th. If you're in the second city.

Soul Pass vocal, Mark Grant, on a track called Relax. I've just realised most of these tracks come out of a file from around 2010, if that's correct. Should have checked before I started today. Sometimes spontaneity is king.

talking to the Sunday Club. It was nice to meet and say hello to Paul Hobbs. Another DJ here on Sonic Stream. On Wednesday evening, 8 till 10 p.m. UK time. You can find Paul. Check him out. And thank you for the kind words about the Sunday Club, Paul. Thank you for coming over. Hope to see you there soon in a few weeks' time. We continue today with an up-tempo start. If you're running, if you're cycling, if you're dusting, chasing the cats, we continue.

DJ Spen and the Motherfunkers, A Reason to Love. And if you follow house music business and house music news, you'll understand why I'll add my condolences to the list of everybody else that's gone before me this week. To the Spencer family.

There's a DJ, artist, producer, label. Ralph Gum, Go Go Records. You'll be familiar with from on Sonic Stream. In you down the vocals of Lose My Worries. I once played an event in Canary Wharf with Ralph Gum. I was on first, he was on last.

So you may be on your holidays, you may be off to do festivals, festival season around the UK, I think, in a couple of weeks. Stay hydrated. Keep your hat on. And express yourself. We'll keep it like this for a couple more before we switch it around today. If you listen on the Saturday or the Thursday, Frenchie follows, of course. With his sweet talk and his velvet words. We did have fun on Sunday. For so many different reasons.

think the main reason, or one of the main reasons, apart from playing great music for great people, there's no money changing hands. So it really doesn't matter at the end of the day. As long as we all enjoy ourselves. Some classic Alt Miller. It's the Door Policy at the Sunday Club, In and Out.

And that's the track title, Peace of Heaven. Fuminori Kagajo, that's how you say it. Adiola Ransom on the vocal, Sean McCabe on the mix, some old King Street business from back in the day.

Welcome to the Room at the Top with Mark Goddard.

whatever brought you here today, musically speaking. Hopefully that track's made it worth it. Emmanuel Cici, C-I-S-I, with a track called Pharaoh's Message, Dope Causelle on the mix.

track that was featured on the dance floor, not in the full length. Didn't want to injure anybody. At the Sunday Club, SMI, last weekend. And it's always an absolute delight to see people dance. While that track was playing, I had a visitor in a little room at the top studio, a little fly. Came in to join me. And I'm a fair person, I like to play a game called Leave or Die. That's right, Leave or Die. And luckily the little fellow decided to leave through the window.

in itself a happy ending. Almost 1 hour 10 into today's show. Still rather warm, isn't it?

In a week that saw a new Prime Minister, seventh Prime Minister. I've lost count, to be honest. I was trying to name all of them, I couldn't do it. New Prime Minister in the UK. I thought I'd play this, a track called A New Day.

Something new for July 2026, Merlin Bob, the Shelter mix of In My Face. Now, I did say earlier on in the show today that it's kind of festival season around the UK and most of Europe as well at the moment. And a quick plug for something I've been invited to do in a couple of weeks' time, Saturday the 1st of August, in fact next week today. That it's kind of festival season around the UK and most of Europe as well at the moment. And a quick plug for something I've been invited to do in a couple of weeks' time, Saturday the 1st of August, in fact next week

myself and a number of the fine selectors, including Simon Schoolboy Phillips. Some music for a summer's day. Come and say hi.

So the last two or three tracks ahead of this one before we went to the station Ida, Lem Springsteen. Try it again, Mark. Lem Springsteen. Imani, Real People. Merlin Bob, Mark Francis, and a track called In My Face. And that mega track from Emmanuel CC and Joe Clausel called Pharaoh's Message.

just under 40 minutes today. I thought we'd go back to those old files. Throat's going as well now. Back to those old files as I sort them out on my hard drives and just put out some beautiful tracks from way back when. It's the summer of 2026. Trust you're well, whether you're listening on the Saturday, on the Thursday, or on the podcast options. Thank you so much.

UPZ, UPZ Reprise of Uzong Galinda. The artist Malaholka and Q-Ness. Just enjoying that track thinking, I'm guessing that's about 2011, 2012. No consideration. Nobody dreamt about AI music and AI vocals.

When you listen to the last two tracks, it makes you wonder why. Why do we need it? What does it bring? Although it is easy to make flyers. We're breezing through it today. It's Mark G here on Sonic Stream. Another weekly show. Talking to Frenchie last week, he was telling me he thinks I've done 100 shows. I don't think I have, but I wasn't going to correct him. We continue.

Live For Now is the track 10, T3M. Hey, let's go back to last weekend in the World Cup. I will tell you, on the Saturday show, on the 18th, I had to record two shows earlier in the week before the semi-finals. And there's one show if we won and one show if we lost. And I still have that show that we would have played if we had won. I should put it in a box, bury it in the garden for 4 years. Just like the old Blue Peter days.

0: 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If today is Saturday in your life, or today is Thursday, in around 15 minutes' time, that man Frenchie will follow me. With his smooth talk and his energy and his love for music. 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It's Mark G with The Room at the Top on Sonic Stream.
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0: Hey, thank you for joining me today, Marco Finotello. People Get Together is the track. The music today has been three or four new tracks, and then mostly upbeat tracks from around 2010, 2011, maybe 2012 as well. Just sorting out the digital files. Frenchie follows, unless you're on the podcast. In it comes. Have a great week. Stay hydrated. Musically speaking, I've rung the bell. I'm getting off at the next stop. Have a great week. Take care. Bye-bye.
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0: I'm treating myself today. I've had my birthday, I've had a celebration, and you know what? It's time for you to enjoy a show that I like for myself. Staying with yesteryear, this is Izelle and Rona Ray and Hard to Stay Away. Deep in the zone, and you know what?
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Well, I thought today, as it's so warm and it's been so hot, I'd do a bit of a mellow first hour. So kicking off the show with this one, Vodong.

Oh, I do like that. Fodong, F-E-U-D-O-N-G, Fodong. And there's a track there called Retour Orcs Sources. I'm sure I haven't said that right, but the translation means return to strength or return to power. And I'll be playing a lot of Fodong over the coming weeks. And in fact, I think I've got another one planned for later in the show.

0: bit of a good tune. That's Gnarls Barkley and CeeLo Green. That's 20 years old this year, would you believe? Came out in 2006.
1: Let's go back in time. 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

0: That's a guy called Bill Coday. 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
1: What have we got here?
2: Hi there, this is Bo Diddley. Don't turn that dial, because if you do, you're going to miss out on some more good music with your man, my man,
3: Ralph Randell.
2: Now, sit back and relax and get a hold on yourself.
0: Thanks, Bo.

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Had the great pleasure of seeing him a couple of times in the sort of mid to late 60s. And that's a track there. He's obviously into the cowboy scene at the time. And that's a track there. It's called Gunslinger.

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Phil Fearon and the band called Galaxy. What do I do? Definitely dancing through the decades on this show. Gonna be a few surprises, that's for sure.

Happy Summer Sounds, Phil Fearon in Galaxy. 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What do? If you like that, that's the Carnival mix. Bit of a goodie. Let's go back to 1971. Salvation Army. They're dancing on a daydream.

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This, on the other hand, is brand new. Sounded like it came out in the 70s, didn't it? Soulful Sound Units.

0: Well, that's had me wriggling and jiggling. I even had a little bit of a boogie in the middle of that. Soulful Sound Unit. I Need Your Heart. Brand new for you.
1: Now, brothers and sisters, I hope you're feeling all right. Now, here's Michael Campbell at the controls to make things bright and to make you feel all right.

Going back to 2015 for this one. One of the early DJ Spen records. Two for Soul featuring Nontu Zulu. Spirit God Lives With Me. And a special reason for playing this. You may not know, but sadly, last Saturday night, DJ Spen lost his love of his life. His wife, Kelly, sadly passed away. So sending this one out with love and respect to the man.

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This is Gazara.

0: music for a warm summer day. Gazara, the spirit of summer. And that's the Dave Warren remix. Bit of a nice vibe, isn't it? Well, we're definitely dancing through the decades. That came out in 2002. The next record, however, is brand new.
1: We've got a hot one for you.
2: The sound of now.
0: Kidiko. It's called Burning Love.

0: Burning Love, Kadiko. Well, now normally I do my slow spot sort of about halfway through the show, but I brought it a little bit earlier for this show because I've got quite a few sort of mid-tempo records that I want to get in the show that I keep trying to put in week by week and I never get around to it. So we're going to go slow right now.
1: Now, are you ready? Let's do it. Let's go back. Further back. A little right there.

Oh, how dreamy is that? Percy Faith. Percy Faith and his orchestra. I'm losing the plot. Theme from A Summer Place. And it made me laugh anyway. But I heard that earlier in the week and I thought, you know what? I could put that in my show. Let's get back into the soulful stuff. From the album Maxwell's Urban Hang Suite, came out in 96, 30 years ago. This is Maxwell, Till the Cops.

taken from the album, as I said before, The Urban Hang Suite. Such a good album if you've never heard it. If you like that, you'll love the album, that is for sure. 30 years old, can you believe it? And still sounding pretty good to me, that's for sure. We're dancing through the decades. Lots more good music to come. And for the next one, we're going right back to 1957.

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Ella Fitzgerald and Louis Armstrong on horn, and of course singing there. And that's Summertime, and that will be 70 years old next year. Same tune, different version. This one came out in 1954. A lady called Esther Phillips, when she was simply known as Little Esther.

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Superb. Let's bring in the music right up to date.

0: it doesn't get you, don't get you, baby, I will.
1: Ooh. Lauren Spencer-Smith from her new album, That's the Art of Being a Mess. And if karma doesn't get you, I will. Well, you may remember a band called Kool and the Gang. They had hits with things like Fresh Celebration.
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1: This is the jazzier side of Kool and the Gang. A little summer.

0: Do like that. Second track in the show, from Fodong. That's Elevated Soul.
1: Dancing through the decades with Ralph Randell.

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Jim Gilstrap.

0: Me Too. Well, the reason for playing this is that Jim Gilstrap, born on November the 10th, 1946, so born on my birthday but 3 years before me, sadly passed away last Saturday as well. And I think that was the only sort of hit record that he had, but he was so in demand. He played on Michael Jackson records and Aretha Franklin records, and also was part of Stevie Wonder's backup band, Wonderlove.
1: It's scratchy record time.

0: Well, I do like that. I found that on a 78 on Vocalion Records at the car boot this week. It cost me 50p. And I thought, well, I'll take a chance on it. And I just absolutely love it. Alabama Washboard Stompers. And the track there called Rocking Chair. So I recorded it and there it is. It's in the show.
1: Ralph Randell.
2: You make me feel so good.

Sloop John B. Well, I always thought that was written by the Beach Boys, but I discovered a few years ago that actually that is an old Bohemian song from Nassau, an old folk song. And there was an original song, that Sloop John B, in 1916, and it was called the Sloop B Johns or something like that. And there you go, that's Brian Wilson, what he did to it and made it a bit of a hit record. Hey, let's go back to the 60s.

That still excites me just as much as it did way back in 1967 when it first came out and I got it. Ain't nothing but a house party. The Showstoppers. 1965.

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1: Ralph Randell.
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0: Haven't played this in quite a while.

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But that's Mac Rice's version. That's Baby, Baby, I'm Coming Home. That came out in 67, so did this.

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2: Hello. I haven't had any experience, but I've written a song that my mother thinks is the greatest, and I think you ought to record it because I'm sure you'd sell a million copies.
1: I'm sorry, we're not interested.
2: But, mister...
1: Sorry, kid. That's showbiz.

0: Sorry, kid, that's showbiz.
1: Well, I always wanted to be a truck driver anyway.
2: Well, that's a song that was rocking the airways in America in 1959. That's Del Wright and the Wright Guys. And that

0: third version of Summertime in the show then. Ska version, Jackie Mittu there on keyboards, or organ, should I say. And I'm sure that's Don Trum and Don Trombone, but it doesn't credit him, so I'm not really sure. Jackie Mittu, Summertime.
1: Ralph Randell.
2: He's a sweet soul, brother.
0: Let's get back into the soul. 1980. More disco than soul, I think, this one. Gene Chandler. Does she have a friend for me? I hope so.

0: Gene Chandler, known for his Duke of Earl tune back in the 60s. And he celebrated his 89th birthday at the beginning of July, so happy birthday to him, yeah.
1: And now, ladies and gentlemen, your attention, please.
2: Ralph Randell.
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happy vibes. 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The track's called Never. Well, that's put a grin on my face, that is for sure. Feel good music. 23 years old, still sounds brill. Love it. And so, we're into the last three.

Excellent. From the album Masquerader, that's Matt Bianco featuring Betty Black on vocals. The track there, it's called Deep Space. We're into the last two. Don't think I've ever played this on my show. Instant Funk. I got my mind made up.

0: 1978, and a club in New York was rocking a Paradise Garage, and a DJ who's become the DJ's DJ, Larry Levan, was on the decks, and that's a remix I made of that song. Actually goes on for about 9 or 10 minutes, but I've had to reduce it because I'm running out of time. Instant Funk. I got my mind made up, and Larry Levan was born on July the 20th. Oh gosh, when was that? I can't remember. 1954. Well, I'm having problems today. I can't remember things. I get tongue-tied.
1: Ralph Randell.
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0: Probably. And so we're into the last track. It's time for me to say goodbye. Thanks for being there. So till next week. Before that, I hope you've enjoyed the show. And till next week, stay warm, stay well. Be happy. Enjoy the sunshine. Above all, stay safe. And remember, I love you. Bye for now.

forgot to say, if you like this, this is also called Summertime, Frankie Estevez Fusion. Bit of a tune. Bye.

0: Well, I guess that about wraps it up.
1: 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I'm going home. Ciao, baby.
2: 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Keep on dancing. Keep on dancing. Keep on dancing.
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You're listening to Sambita by Mongo Santa Maria, and before that it was Flora Pouring with Moon Dreams from 1973.

That was My Soul by Chris Bangs on Acid Jazz Records. And just before that, we had Nicolai Conte and the Spiritual Galaxy with a track called Afro.

two Johnny Miller tracks back to back. First one is unreleased, called Mystic, features Al Scott on keys. Currently listening to Broken Beat Edits, again by Johnny Miller. And the track's called Semblance.

That's Smile by Nature's Plan, also known as Mark Mack from 4Hero. And just before that was Domu with Worldwide from 2004 on Langin Records.

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and expanding.

0: That's Consciousness, Ashley Beadle remix, originally by DJ Food, 1996 on Ninja Tune. And to me, that predates Broken Beat probably by a year to 18 months.
1: Sacrifice time. We live and expand.

That's a rare Glen Underground track called Mental Fusion. It's a tribute to Azimuth. I do apologise for all the pops and cracks at the beginning. The record wasn't the best pressed, and it's got more potholes than the streets of Birmingham. But it's a nice record, and I thought you should get to hear it.

the Peter Franks group Days Past, produced by Simon S. Futuristica Records, which at the end of the month they've got a 20-year anniversary double LP coming out.

And before that, we had the J Dilla remix of the Brother Jack McDuff Obligato track from Blue Note.

That's Andreas with a track called Café Con Leche on Endatel Music. And before that, you had the new Afronaut featuring Mark DeClive Lowe on Brook Jazz

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Now, if you didn't know, house music scene in South Africa is very serious. This is one of their classics.

That's B by Kid Funk, DJ Whiskey featuring Zaki. It was originally on Soul Candy Records in Johannesburg, and then it got picked up by Ad Jazz Records, which is the version you're hearing now. And the flip side has Ad Jazz remix and a Johnny Miller remix.

Detroit classic from 1994. Sonya Blade and remix by Ron Trent and Chase D.

last track. Thank you for joining me. 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

You're listening to Sambita by Mongo Santa Maria, and before that it was Flora Pouring with Moon Dreams from 1973.

That was My Soul by Chris Bangs on Acid Jazz Records. And just before that, we had Nicolai Conte and the Spiritual Galaxy with a track called Afro.

two Johnny Miller tracks back to back. First one is unreleased, called Mystic, features Al Scott on keys. Currently listening to Broken Beat Edits, again by Johnny Miller. And the track's called Semblance.

That's Smile by Nature's Plan, also known as Mark Mack from 4Hero. And just before that was Domu with Worldwide from 2004 on Lounging Records.

business.

house, a bit of

0: That's Consciousness, Ashley Beadle remix, originally by DJ Food, 1996 on Ninja Tune. And it, to me, that predates Broken Beat probably by a year to 18 months.
1: Expanding.

That's a rare Glenn Underground track called Mental Fusion. It's a tribute to Azimuth. I do apologise for all the pops and cracks at the beginning. The record wasn't the best pressed, and it's got more potholes than the streets of Birmingham. But it's a nice record, and I thought you should get to hear it.

Mr. Peter Frank's group, Days Past, produced by Simon S. Futuristica Records, which at the end of the month, they've got a 20-year anniversary double LP coming out.

And before that, we had the J Dilla remix of the Brother Jack McDuff Obligato track from Blue Note.

That's Andreas with a track called Cafe Con Leaky on N.L Music. And before that, you had the new Afro Nord featuring Mark DeClive Lowe on Brook Jazz

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Now, if you didn't know, house music scene in South Africa is very serious. This is one of their classics.

That's B by Kid Funk, DJ Whiskey featuring Zaki. It was originally on Soul Candy Records in Johannesburg, and then it got picked up by Ad Jazz Records, which is the version you're hearing now. And the flip side has Ad Jazz remix and a Johnny Miller remix.

Detroit classic from 1994. Sonya Blade and remix by Ron Trent and Chase D.

last track. Thank you for joining me. 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
3: This week in the artist spotlight, the sultry sounds of the first lady of Def Jam, Miss Allison Williams. Here's I Need Your Lovin'.

That's I Need Your Lovin' from her very first album, entitled Raw, on the Def Jam label. This hour, again, we are spotlighting the sultry sounds of Miss Allison Williams. She can sing the songbook of anything. Here's a remake of The Moments, Not on the Outside.

I've known Allison Williams for a very long time. She's definitely one of my mentors in the business. That's Not on the Outside. This next one is called On the Rocks.

that's on the rocks from one of her early albums. This next one is a duet with a name you haven't heard in a long time, but it's from one of her early albums. Here's How to Love Again with Orange Juice Jones.

that's How to Love Again, Allison Williams and Orange Juice Jones. Like, I Saw You and Him Walking in the Rain, Orange Juice Jones. Here's We're Gonna Make It, which is a duet with Ted Mills from Blue Magic.

0: That's a song called We're Gonna Make It between Allison and the legendary Ted Wizard Mills from the group Blue Magic. This next one is another song featuring the legendary Mr. Tony Terry. It's entitled Tomorrow.
1: Hey, babe.
2: Yo, what's up?
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2: Sure, baby. 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

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That song is called Just My Luck, and I really enjoyed that one, by the way. This next one is called Simply Heaven.

She has such a rich tone. I love her deep, soulful jazz and bluesy tones. That song is called Heaven, and this next one is called She's Not Your Fool.

0: That's called She's Not Your Fool. The next one is A Good Way to Feel. It's called Soft and Warm.
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1: That's Soft and Warm, and here's one that became somewhat of a good single for her. It's a remake of Simply Red's Holding Back the Years.

That's Holding Back the Years. That was from the It's About Time album, and I believe that album was produced by my good friend Marcus Johnson when she was on the Three Keys label in Washington, D.C. I'm your host, Ashley Scott, right here at Sofa Sounds Radio. Hope you enjoyed the artist spotlight on Miss Allison Williams. She has such a great voice and a great catalog of music. 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And you can also see where I'll be performing, hopefully somewhere near you very soon. Let's close it out with her biggest hit. Here's Just Call My Name, and I'll see you next week right here on Sofa Sounds Radio.

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1: That's Eddie Holman and Hey There Lonely Girl. Here's Smokey Robinson and the Miracles.

I claim these guys as my uncles. That's William Pucci, hard on lead vocal. That's the Delphonics, and Lala Means I Love You. Here's one of my all-time favorites, The Stylistics, and Betcha by Golly Wow, with Russell Tompkins Jr.

That's Betcha by Golly Wow by the Stylistics featuring Russell Tompkins Jr. on lead vocal. Here's Blue Magic and Sideshow. On lead vocal is Ted Mills.

The Sideshow by Blue Magic featuring Ted Mills on lead vocals. There is a CD that William Hart from the Delphonics, Russell Tompkins from the Stylistics, and Blue Magic's Ted Mills did a few years ago called The First Tenors of Soul. So go check it out. Here's The Moments and Love on a Two-Way Street with Billy Brown on lead vocals.

Now that's The Moments with Love on a Two-Way Street featuring Billy Brown. We have to do a double play by them because they had another great falsetto singer in the group named Harry Ray. And they later became Ray Goodman Brown. But here's The Moments, Look at Me, I'm in Love with Harry Ray on lead vocals.

The Tempting Temptations, Just My Imagination, with Mr. Eddie Kendricks. Here's DeBarge and Time Will Reveal, featuring El DeBarge.

0: This time we'll reveal by DeBarge featuring El DeBarge on lead vocal. The next is the great Mr. Eric Benet and Sometimes I Cry.
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0: That's I Wanna Be Your Lover by Prince. Hope you guys enjoyed all this great music right here on Soulful Sounds Radio this week as we pay tribute to a lot of great falsetto singers. I'm your host, Ashley Scott. 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We're going to close it out with the King of Pop. Can you guess which one? When he's singing his falsetto, it's the classic from the Off the Wall album. Ladies and gentlemen, this is Don't Stop Till You Get Enough, and I'll see you next week on Soulful Sounds Radio.
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Special shouts on behalf of myself and Paul J. And how can I forget Morphy Jazz, aka Steve Moore. 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

0: to all Manchester United fans, we all think the same thing. 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
0: A bit of Jason Rebello followed. Prior was Evratar. Sweet, smooth, and to all those who are connoisseurs, it just means one thing. You're in my... guess what?
2: You are now on the guest list at the Kitten Club.